98 cents and 100 coins of change could be a balloon. These are the days, my friends, and these are very fresh, clean, my friends. All the Toyota on these are the days, my friends. So if you

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Very fresh, clean wood. Will it get some wood for the sailboat? And it could get, for it is. Railroad is worth it, some wind for the sailboat. Could get, for it is. Be frank, you get the railroad for these workers. Clean. Could be a balloon, could be. Or these are the days, my friends, and these are the days. But frankly, be frank, you very fresh, and clean. Could get, for it is. Could be a balloon, could get the railroad.

Love is only getting better. Love is only getting better with time. RCF, la playlist chrétienne, en partenariat avec Top Music.